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All across the world, they shout out their angry words about the end of love. 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
0: 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Bloody good.
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1: What's it called?
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0: single thing to get off her mind, and that was sorry.
1: The Music, a magia das canções do passado estão de volta.